Felicity weekday mornings and all the best country music all day, all night long. You've got it on Mikey V After Dark on the Big Dog, 99.5 WJLS. Here's Water at a Wedding, the new one from Braylon James on the Big Dog.

0: happy. It's Throwback Thursday. The Big Dog is 99.5 WJLS. And each and every Thursday morning, we honor you and your office with a Chick-fil-A office party, courtesy of the Big Dog 99.5 WJLS. And of course, we couldn't do it without the help of the Harper Road Chick-fil-A. We say congratulations, Evan Fordyce at Boyd Caterpillar in Crab Orchard. 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Again, that's from Harper Road Chick-fil-A. 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
5: Metro News Acura with a forecast, calling for a clear sky, but the humidity on the increase tonight, going down at 67. For tomorrow, your Friday, mostly sunny with a chance of a thunderstorm. Tomorrow's high right near 90, and then the cool down starts Saturday with mostly cloudy skies, chance of thunderstorms, and a high of 81.

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Mikey V After Dark, where there's Kid Myself. 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

0: It's Wayne on the Big Dog, 99.5 WJLS. Mikey V After Dark reminding you that our very own Jerry Farley from Farley and Felicity weekday mornings, he's going to be celebrating an 80th anniversary at Fayco Lumber this upcoming Saturday, the day after tomorrow. He's going to be broadcasting live from 11 to 1. While you're there, get yourself a free hot dog, win some great prizes, check out the Antique Tractor Show, and so much more. It's all as we celebrate the 80th anniversary of Fayco Lumber on Richard Street in Oak Hill. We'd love to see you there when we broadcast live this Saturday from 11 to 1 with the Big Dog, 99.5 WJLS.
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2: Metro News AccuWeather forecast calling for a clear sky, but the humidity on the increase tonight, going down at 67. For tomorrow, your Friday, mostly sunny with a chance of a thunderstorm. Tomorrow's high right near 90, and then the cool down starts Saturday with mostly cloudy skies, chance of thunderstorms, and a high of 81.

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0: So happy it's Throwback Thursday. You've got it on the Big Dog 99.5 WJLS. And if you've got a big day coming up, maybe it's a birthday, maybe it's an anniversary, let's celebrate your big day with you with the Big Dog Birthday and Anniversary Club. 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
4: Metro News Accu with a forecast calling for a clear sky, but the humidity on the increase tonight, going down to 67 for tomorrow. Your Friday, mostly sunny with a chance of a thunderstorm. Tomorrow's high right near 90, and then the cool down starts Saturday with mostly cloudy skies, chance of thunderstorms, and a high of 81.

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1: Metro News AccuWeather forecast calling for a clear sky, but the humidity on the increase tonight, going down at 67. For tomorrow, your Friday, mostly sunny with a chance of a thunderstorm. Tomorrow's high right near 90, and then the cool down starts Saturday with mostly cloudy skies, chance of thunderstorms, and a high of 81.

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Thanks for spending your night time on a So Happy It's Thursday with the Big Dog 99.5 WJLS. So there's Get to Drinking. Here's Zach John King.

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0: Lainey Wilson, Mikey V After Dark on the Big Dog 99.5 WJLS as we send some congratulations going out to Evan Fordyce of Boyd Caterpillar in Crab Orchard. Just a little bit earlier today, Evan and his office are enjoying 25 box meals courtesy of Chick-fil-A. The office is going to dine in style with the Chick-fil-A sandwiches, the chocolate chunk cookies, the waffle potato chips, all courtesy of the Harper Road Chick-fil-A. How would you like your office to win next? 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

with a forecast calling for a clear sky, but the humidity on the increase tonight, going down at 67. For tomorrow, your Friday, mostly sunny with a chance of a thunderstorm. Tomorrow's high right near 90, and then the cool down starts Saturday with mostly cloudy skies, chance of thunderstorms, and a high of 81.

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2: Metro News Accurate with a forecast calling for a clear sky, but the humidity on the increase tonight going down to 67. For tomorrow, your Friday, mostly sunny with a chance of a thunderstorm. Tomorrow's high right near 90. And then the cool down starts Saturday with mostly cloudy skies, chance of thunderstorms, and a high of 81.

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0: Metro News Accu with a forecast calling for a clear sky, but the humidity on the increase tonight going down at 67. For tomorrow, your Friday, mostly sunny with a chance of a thunderstorm. Tomorrow's high right near 90, and then the cool down starts Saturday with mostly cloudy skies, chance of thunderstorms, and a high of 81.

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West Virginia's first choice.

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0: area as well. So watch for that. High around 80. And on Monday, we got partly sunny skies, thunderstorms possible, high around 83.
1: Well, that's setting at 66 currently in Beckley, Bluefield 65, Lewisburg 65 with Hudson West.

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0: From the Lost World Caverns in Lewisburg to RD.

0: South of Sanity. That's where I live.
1: South of Sanity. Same. You got to around here.
0: 6:35. But it's Friday.
1: It is Friday.
0: I'm like in the best mood. I got iced coffee.
1: You've got a coffee. I made my coffee, but I have a coffee.
0: I splurged. It's Friday. Why not?
1: Yes.
0: But you know, we got the fires in Canada.
1: Canada, yeah.
0: I'm a little slow on catching up with things.
1: Yeah, to be honest. Too. It's okay.
0: Because by the time I get home in the evening, my kids want to swim and like do all this stuff outside. I don't even have TV, first of all.
1: Yeah, I don't either.
0: I turn it back on, what month is this? July. August. Next month I'll turn it on so I can watch West Virginia and the Steelers.
1: Yes.
0: So then I might be able to catch news a little better.
1: A little bit better.
0: But yeah, I heard people talking about smoke and I saw videos and stuff and I'm like, what's going on?
1: I know, I was the same way.
0: I'm like, oh, there's wildfires.
1: Oh no.
0: And apparently that's going to be blowing down this way and we're going to start seeing it on Sunday.
1: Yeah. Yeah, Sunday.
0: Of course, late night having fun with it.
2: Guys, right now, New York City is covered in hazy smoke because of wildfires in Canada. Yeah. Can you smell it outside?
3: Yeah.
2: It's not good when you have to head down to the subway for some fresh air.
4: New York Mayor Zohran Mamdani attended a World Cup watch party with inmates at Rikers Island. That's how crowded the other bars were.
2: This weekend is the World Cup final in New Jersey. The final is in New Jersey. It'll be a nice change to see guys in tracksuits who are actually playing a

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You want to take the family to Candom Park on us? 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Morgan Waller right now, don't we? It's the Big Dog Morning Show, 6:45. 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
1: Good morning.
0: 6:50. Almost 6:51.
1: Almost.
0: And we got several things going on. It's kind of a busy time.
1: It is.
0: The Big Dog.
1: It is.
0: We've got the Big Dog Days of Summer going on.
1: Yes.
0: So we have your last day's worth of Cannon
1: Park.
0: Family 4-packs of tickets to Cannon Park.
1: Yay.
0: Of course, this is all being brought to you by Farmer Klein and Campbell, PLLC. So listen for those touch tones, and it's that simple.
1: Be
0: the
1: ninth
0: caller. You win.
1: That's right.
0: Easy peasy. And then tomorrow, yours truly, I'm going to be on location out at FACO Lumber.
1: Yes.
0: They're during their 80th anniversary, and hopefully the rain holds off right now. It's calling for it in the afternoon.
1: Good, because you're going to be there, what, 11 to 1?
0: Yep, I'd like to take Big Dog Fleroy with me.
1: Yes.
0: And, but he
1: don't
0: like
1: rain.
0: He don't like it. he hides from the rain.
1: He does. He's not a fan.
0: But we'll be out there. We'll have some goodies for you. And there's all kinds of great stuff going on there. They're giving away all kinds of stuff.
1: Cool.
0: I want to win. I can't.
1: You want to win? Darn.
0: We can't. But
1: I know.
0: You can.
1: Yeah,
0: dear listener.
1: Right. So come out to FACO Lumber tomorrow.
0: Tomorrow. 11 to 1.
1: Yes.
0: On the way, we've got all kinds of fun. Of course, next hour, we got the Big Dog Birthday Club.
1: That's right.
0: As well as Big Dog Brain Strain and more. Right now, it's time for our news and information update being brought to you by C. Adam Tody Tires.
2: From the WJLS News Network News Desk, I'm Alex Wiederspiel. Multiple cases have been confirmed of a parasitic illness that causes terrible digestive issues. West Virginia health officials are urging residents to take precautions due to the statewide outbreak of cyclosporiasis, which is now in multiple states across the U.S., possibly tied to lettuce consumption. That's the early thought in Michigan. Dozens have now fallen ill to the nasty parasite, which can leave people ill for months, and the numbers are on the rise, especially compared to historical numbers. Outbreaks are usually associated with fresh produce, raspberries, basil, cilantro, snow peas, and leafy greens. It can take weeks sometimes for symptoms to appear, and sometimes symptoms are very mild. They can also last for a month or longer. Those with severe symptoms should seek medical attention. The lawyers for the owners of the Greenbrier Hotel are accusing a rival hotel company of intentionally misrepresenting the status of financial negotiations in a deceptive attempt to seize the historic resort property. The lawyers for the Greenbrier have responded now to a legal filing from the Omni Hotels affiliate, White Sulphur Springs Holding. You can

0: Check out the latest on the ongoing battle between these two at WVMetroNews.com. A southern West Virginia man has pleaded not guilty in connection to a plot against government officials connected to the UFC fight at the White House from earlier this summer. 21-year-old Chandler Scraggs of Chapmanville is in custody, accused of being part of a plan to attack officials during the recent UFC event at the White House. You can read more in detail at WVMetroNews.com. Commuters be advised, Brick Street connecting Stafford Drive and Rogers Street in Princeton will be closed Monday, July 20th, while a portion of the road is repaired. The closure will run 7 a.m. to 7 p.m. Drivers are urged to be patient, expect delays, and navigate alternative routes in Princeton. I'm Alex Wederspiel, and you're up to date from the WJLS News Network News Desk.
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0: Metro News AccuWeather, partly sunny skies today and humid with an afternoon thunderstorm possible, high around 88. Tonight, cloudy with some scattered thunderstorms, low about 67. Tomorrow, we got mostly cloudy skies with some heavy thunderstorms in the afternoon, high around 79. Sunday, mostly cloudy with a few thunderstorms possible. Wildfire smoke is going to be in the area as well, and a high around 80. And on Monday, partly sunny with a thunderstorm possible, high around 83.
1: We got partly sunny skies in southern West Virginia. Beckley setting at 67, Bluefield Princeton setting at 65, and Lewisburg at 66 with Dustin Lynch.

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0: You ever been out doing some lawn work and your phone starts overheating?
1: Yes.
0: It's like, no, you can't use your phone.
1: Yes.
0: I'm hot.
1: Frustrating.
0: What not to do?
1: Important.
0: Big no-no.
1: Big no-no.
0: We'll tell you right after. Bailey Zimmerman, Chevy Silverado, 705, Big Dog Morning
1: Good
0: Show.
1: Good morning.

0: using my phone all the time. But like, I can be listening to music through my Bluetooth.
1: That's what always happens to me.
0: Streaming the Big Dog.
1: Yeah. And then it just shuts off.
0: It shuts off and it says, I'm hot.
1: Yeah.
0: I have to cool down. I'm like, oh man. Yep, they're saying absolutely, and I actually have done this before.
1: I've done it too.
0: And I'm like, oh, this'll help it.
1: Yeah.
0: This'll help it cool down. But they are saying, do not do this.
1: Yeah, so there is an electronics repair shop that is seeing a surge of phone and tablets with moisture damage. Because people are putting them in the refrigerator when they overheat. So, it sounds like a clever life hack, but this is actually going to destroy your phone.
0: Yeah, you're thinking, oh, well, the cool air will help it cool down.
1: But the thing is that drastic temperature change causes condensation, which leads to your electronics corroding. And then you have a broken phone.
0: So, the damage is on the inside. You can't even really see
1: it. Right. So, instead, it's recommended to just take your phone out of the direct sunlight, shut down all the apps, and if you have a case on it, remove it. And just let it cool down naturally.
0: You gotta be patient.
1: That's what it's saying. Patience is a virtue.
0: I've totally threw mine in the freezer.
1: I have too.
0: Like 10 minutes. I'm like, oh, now it's good.
1: Yeah, I've done that too. I'm guilty. I am guilty.
0: Keep your phone out of the freezer, people.
1: That's right.
0: Hey, we got the Big Dog Birthday Club on the way. It is 7:09.
1: Good morning.
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0: I'm Tiger. Don't do that. But.
1: Such a good song. Love it.
0: 7:21. It is time for the Big Dog Birthday Club.
1: It sure
0: if
1: is.
0: You are celebrating a birthday. We want to know about it.
1: We do.
0: Or anniversary.
1: Yes. Either one.
0: WJLS.com. That's where you can go submit them, and we will celebrate with you. Now, today, of course, is July 17th. It is National Tattoo Day.
1: It is. Cool.
0: 49 days until Labor Day weekend. Not that I'm counting. But 49 days. We got celebrity birthdays.
1: Celebrity birthdays. Lucy Arnaz, famous for being Lucy and Desi's daughter, is 75
0: wow,
1: today.
0: Wow, 75.
1: Yes.
0: David Hasselhoff. You remember him. Baywatch.
1: Yeah, absolutely.
0: He was in the SpongeBob movie as well.
1: Yeah, one of the SpongeBob
0: movies. He's 74.
1: Craig Morgan is 62 today, country singer.
0: He's a little country singer as well. Luke Bryan. He's the big 5-0.
1: Wow.
0: He don't look 50.
1: He does not.
0: I hope I look
1: at
0: good when I'm 50.
1: Right?
0: So happy birthday to Luke Bryan. Local celebrities.
1: Local celebrities. Marshall White of Oak Hill. Happy birthday.
0: As well as happy birthday to Peyton Snuffer. She's turning 10 today.
1: Wow, the big 10.
0: From Beckley, so happy birthday,
1: Peyton. Happy birthday,
0: Peyton.
1: And Roy Duncan of Crab Orchard, happy birthday.
0: Like I said, if you are celebrating, we want to celebrate with you.
1: We do.
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0: cloudy with some scattered thunderstorms. Low of about 67. On Saturday, tomorrow, we're looking at mostly cloudy skies with heavy thunderstorms in the afternoon. High around 79. For Sunday, mostly cloudy skies with a few thunderstorms possible. Wildfire smoke in the area as well. High around 80. And back to work on Monday, partly sunny skies with a thunderstorm possible. High around 83.
1: Partly cloudy skies in southern West Virginia. Bexley setting at 68. Bluefield, Princeton, and Lewisburg all at 66 with George.

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0: Lauren Elena and Chase Matthew, All My Exes.
1: Love that song.
0: It's a great song.
1: It's so good. You know what time it is.
0: Time to do winning.
1: Yes.
0: I make up lyrics to stuff. My GPS beeps when I get home, and I'm like, mm-hmm. It's like, doo-doo-doo. I'm like, you have arrived.
1: You have arrived. You are home.
0: Somebody's going to get some free Chick-fil-A. Real simple. All you got to do is answer the Big Dog Brain Strain correctly, and you win. It's that simple.
1: That's right.
0: 1-800-995-9557. That's the number to play along.
1: Sure is. You ready for the question?
0: Fire away.
1: All right. Today's question is, people do this throughout the day. The average length is 6.4 seconds. What is it?
0: You guessed it right away.
1: I did.
0: So it shouldn't be too... I'm trying to make the Friday one easy for you.
1: It took some thinking, but it was pretty simple.
0: Do it one more time.
1: That question one more time. People do this throughout the day. The average length is 6.4 seconds.
0: What are we doing all day long that lasts about 6.4 seconds? 1-800-995-9557. First correct caller is going to win Chick-fil-A with a Big Dog Brain Strain. 99.5 WJLS. Call now and good luck.

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0: It's Big Dog Brain Strain.
1: People do this throughout the day. The average length is 6.4 seconds. What is it?
0: Hello, Big Dog. What do you think it is?
2: Is it thinking?
1: Thinking. That's a good guess.
0: I don't think at all. That's my problem.
1: But that's incorrect.
0: That's a great guess, though.
2: All right, thanks.
0: No problem. Hello, Big Dog. What do you think it is?
2: Check your butt.
0: Ooh, that's a good guess. That's the right one, though.
2: Thank you.
0: No problem. Hello, Big Dog. What do you think it is?
3: Is it yawn?
1: It is yawn. That's
0: yes,
1: correct.
0: Yawn. So tired.
3: Yeah, because I'm doing that right now.
0: Who are we talking to?
3: Stanley,
0: where are you calling from, buddy? Awesome. You got some free Chick-fil-A for just knowing that it's a yawn. We do it all day long. It lasts about 6.4 seconds.
3: Yep.
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1: Good morning.
0: 7:51.
1: You know, I've been in the mood to bake lately.
0: Yeah?
1: Yes. So I made a birthday cake for my niece last weekend, mm-hmm. and I had to borrow my mom's fancy KitchenAid to make icing.
0: Oh, those big.
1: Yeah, the big
0: ones.
1: Those are
0: heavy.
1: Because there was no way I was whipping up icing myself.

0: I don't have one, but I've lifted one up for like Thanksgiving.
1: They're so heavy.
0: Yeah.
1: Like I have to drive around. My mom lives next door and I won't carry it. But because I still have her KitchenAid, I wanted to make some cookies before I took it back to her. So I made homemade snickerdoodles yesterday.
0: Yum.
1: So good. I had never made them before, turned out great. Well, I decided I was going to cut the recipe in half so
0: first
1: I didn't
0: mistake.
1: Have a ton of cookies.
0: Yeah.
1: And then I took them to dinner with like my parents and my brother and his family.
0: Gone.
1: There was one left.
0: Man.
1: I let my mom have
0: it. I've never had a homemade snickerdoodle cookie.
1: They're so good. I'm going to make more. So I'll try to have some on Monday.
0: I'm the master at grilling, but when it comes to cookies, I'm the master of Pillsbury Doughboy.
2: From the WJLS News Network News Desk, I'm Alex Wiederspiel. Multiple cases have been confirmed of a parasitic illness that causes terrible digestive issues. West Virginia health officials are urging residents to take precautions due to the statewide outbreak of cyclosporiasis, which is now in multiple states across the U.S., possibly tied to lettuce consumption. That's the early thought in Michigan. Dozens have now fallen ill to the nasty parasite, which can leave people ill for months, and the numbers are on the rise, especially compared to historical numbers. Outbreaks are usually associated with fresh produce, raspberries, basil, cilantro, snow peas, and leafy greens. It can take weeks sometimes for symptoms to appear, and sometimes symptoms are very mild. They can also last for a month or longer. Those with severe symptoms should seek medical attention. The lawyers for the owners of the Greenbrier Hotel are accusing a rival hotel company of intentionally misrepresenting the status of financial negotiations in a deceptive attempt to seize the historic resort property. The lawyers for the Greenbrier have responded now to a legal filing from the Omni Hotels affiliate, White Sulphur Springs Holding. You can check out the latest on the ongoing battle between these two at WVMetroNews.com. A southern West Virginia man has pleaded not guilty in connection to a plot against government officials connected to the UFC fight at the White House from earlier this summer. 21-year-old Chandler Scraggs of Chapmanville is in custody, accused of being part of a plan to attack officials during the recent UFC event at the White House. You can read more in detail at WVMetroNews.com. Commuters be advised, Brick Street connecting Stafford Drive and Rogers Street in Princeton will be closed Monday, July 20th, while a portion of the road is repaired. The closure will run 7 a.m. to 7 p.m. Drivers are urged to be patient, expect delays, and navigate alternative routes in Princeton. I'm Alex Wiederspiel, and you're up to date from the WJLS News Network News Desk.
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1: Partly sunny and humid today with some afternoon thunderstorms possible. High around 88. Tonight, cloudy with scattered thunderstorms. A low around 67. Tomorrow, mostly cloudy with heavy thunderstorms in the afternoon. High about 79. Sunday, mostly cloudy with a few thunderstorms possible. Wildfire smoke in the area as well. High around 80. And Monday, partly sunny skies with a thunderstorm possible. High around 83.
0: We got partly cloudy skies in southern West Virginia. Beckley at 70. Bluefield, Princeton at 67. And Lewisburg at 68 with Rascal Flatts.

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0: you got any Star Wars props laying around, trust me. Listen, if you don't listen to anything I say all day long, listen to this. If you got some Star Wars props laying around,
1: they're worth some money.
0: You want to sell them.
1: That's right. The Luke Skywalker lightsaber sold at an auction for $3.75 million.
0: Whoa!
1: That set a new auction record for screen-used Star Wars props.
0: Wow.
1: So this was the lightsaber that Mark Hamill used in The Empire Strikes Back during Luke's face-off with Darth Vader. When, spoiler alert, Vader reveals that he's actually Luke's dad.
0: And he cuts off his hand.
1: Yep. The lightsaber hilt was sold with a fake hand that severs at the wrist. So it was designed after Mark Hamill's own hand.
0: Yeah, they took a mold of it.
1: Yes. Now, the previous record for a Star Wars prop was held by Darth Vader's lightsaber, and it sold for $3.65 million last September.
0: Wow!
1: Worth some big bucks.
0: I have got to find some Star Wars props somewhere.
1: You've got to.
0: It's a Big Dog Morning Show. Good morning. Good morning.
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0: partly sunny skies and humid with some afternoon thunderstorms possible. High around 88. Tonight, cloudy with scattered thunderstorms. Low of about 67. Tomorrow, mostly cloudy with heavy thunderstorms in the afternoon. High about 79. On Sunday, mostly cloudy with a few thunderstorms possible. Wildfire smoke in the area as well. High about 80. And on Monday, we've got partly sunny skies with a thunderstorm possible. High about 83.
1: Partly sunny skies in southern West Virginia. Beckley's hit 71. Bluefield, Princeton 68. Lewisburg 68 as well.

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0: We're going to update you on all the stuff going around the world right now.
1: Yes.
0: Right there was Max McDown. Better me for you. It's the Big Dog Morning Show.
1: Good morning.
0: Is 8:37. Good morning. A 9-year-old in Kentucky just broke the world record for hopscotch. What does that mean? That they drew and completed a 10-square hopscotch course in under 50 seconds.
1: That's impressive.
0: I couldn't draw it in 50 seconds.
1: Me either. It's National Lottery Day as well as National Tattoo Day.
0: Nice!
1: I know. Does this make you feel old? Pokemon
0: Yes.
1: Go, the mobile phone game,
0: yeah,
1: is celebrating its 10th anniversary.
0: Wow.
1: I know. Crazy. Also, the FDA is investigating the iceberg lettuce that was supplied to Taco Bell's by Taylor Farms as a possible source of the escalating outbreak of listeria in 4 Midwestern states.
0: Wow. Listen to this. General Mills is recalling around 736,000 Pillsbury bread rolls because they contain glass.
1: Oh, no.
0: I'm going to stop eating.
1: It sounds safer. Sounds safer.
0: You know, there's never a problem with chocolate.

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1: You might. You could.
0: It's summertime. We're going to have a chance of a thunderstorm pretty much every afternoon.
1: That's right.
0: Hey, we want to save you and your family some money.
1: Yes.
0: We got 50-50 Friday details after right. Ella Langley and Morgan Wallen.
1: Yes.
0: We can't love you anymore. Not possible. It's the Big Dog Morning Show.
1: Good morning.

0: It's quite possible I could love you more if you would get me a Golden Corral 50-50.
1: Ooh.
0: That would bump the love up. I'm not going to lie.
1: True. True.
0: Matter of fact, that's coming up in like...
1: 10 minutes.
0: 11 minutes.
1: 11 minutes.
0: 10 minutes, 30 seconds, going to be exact.
1: Yeah.
0: But yeah, go to our website. Everyone's like, where do you get them? You go to the WJLS website, and I'm going to do this while we're talking right now, but I'm going to WJLS.com.
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0: And then there's a 50% Fridays tab. If you're on your cell phone, just hit the three little lines.
1: Just tap it.
0: Yep. If you click on that, it'll take you to the page, and you will see Golden Corral Eisenhower Beckley.
1: It should say coming soon.
0: Yep. Right now it says it's starting in 10 minutes.
1: Wow.
0: And there are 50 of them available. And for $25, you can get one. And then they mail you the certificates. It's
1: just
0: that easy.
1: Just mail it to you, and then you go enjoy some Golden Corral.
0: I did this probably like 6 months ago, and then I took my family, and my kids had never been to a buffet place, so they didn't.
1: Really?
0: They didn't know how to act.
1: Oh, my goodness.
0: And we loved it, so I might I might try to get one if I can be fast enough. Here's the trick. You set an alarm.
1: Yes.
0: Set an alarm on your phone, tells you to go get it, and then you're ready to go.
1: Yes, for sure.
0: Yep, it's all going down here in about 9 minutes or so. WJLS.com. Save some money for Golden Corral. Not to mention, it's the area's largest buffet, and you can get entire meals to go.
1: To go. 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
2: From the WJLS News Network News Desk, I'm Alex Wiederspiel. Multiple cases have been confirmed of a parasitic illness that causes terrible digestive issues. West Virginia health officials are urging residents to take precautions due to the statewide outbreak of cyclosporiasis, which is now in multiple states across the U.S., possibly tied to lettuce consumption. That's the early thought in Michigan. Dozens have now fallen ill to the nasty parasite, which can leave people ill for months, and the numbers are on the rise, especially compared to historical numbers. Outbreaks are usually associated with fresh produce, raspberries, basil, cilantro, snow peas, and leafy greens. It can take weeks sometimes for symptoms to appear, and sometimes symptoms are very mild. They can also last for a month or longer. Those with severe symptoms should seek medical attention. The lawyers for the owners of the Greenbrier Hotel are accusing a rival hotel company of intentionally misrepresenting the status of

0: financial negotiations in a deceptive attempt to seize the historic resort property. The lawyers for the Greenbrier have responded now to a legal filing from the Omni Hotels affiliate, White Sulphur Springs Holding. You can check out the latest on the ongoing battle between these two at WVMetroNews.com. A Southern West Virginia man has pleaded not guilty in connection to a plot against government officials connected to the UFC fight at the White House from earlier this summer. 21-year-old Chandler Scraggs of Chapmanville is in custody, accused of being part of a plan to attack officials during the recent UFC event at the White House. You can read more in detail at WVMetroNews.com. Commuters be advised, Brick Street connecting Stafford Drive and Rogers Street in Princeton will be closed Monday, July 20th, while a portion of the road is repaired. The closure will run 7 a.m. to 7 p.m. Drivers are urged to be patient, expect delays, and navigate alternative routes in Princeton. I'm Alex Wederspiel, and you're up to date from the WJLS News Network News Desk.
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8: Partly sunny and humid today with afternoon thunderstorms possible, a high of about 88. Tonight, cloudy with some scattered thunderstorms, low around 67. Tomorrow, mostly cloudy with heavy thunderstorms in the afternoon, high about 79. On Sunday, mostly cloudy with a few thunderstorms possible. The wildfire smoke in the area as well, high about 80. And on Monday, we've got partly sunny skies with a thunderstorm possible, high about 83.
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1: Oh, wow. They're going.
0: They going.
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2: 6 a.m. Alarm goes off. I reach where you no longer lie, but don't feel quite as lost. Every day I drive my truck a little farther into work before your memory catches up. Radio.

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1: Sure
0: right
1: is.
0: Now, the WJLS website.
1: They're
0: that
1: going
0: bed
1: fast.
0: Scared me.
1: Did it?
0: I thought I clicked this one.
1: Oh. You live, wanted the rooster.
0: Welcome to live radio.
1: How many 50-50s we got left?
0: Let's see. Let me hit refresh. We currently are sitting at 21.
1: 21.
0: 21
1: so
0: available.
1: Get them now. Over halfway gone.
0: Yep, $25 gets you $50 to spend at Golden
1: Great
0: Corral.
1: Deal.
0: That feeds my family of four. Now,
1: does
0: my
1: it?
0: Son's free.
1: Yeah, but, he's little.
0: We went on Sunday after church, and they had steak.

0: great buffet.
1: All kinds of stuff. Listen, my wife didn't even realize they had a salad bar.
0: Really?
1: She goes, where? I said, it's right back there in the corner. She goes, why didn't you get past all the fried chicken and stuff?
0: You get distracted by the unhealthy stuff before you get to the salad bar.
1: It was right back. It was huge.
0: Yeah.
1: You didn't see it?
0: Their salad bar is great.
1: She goes, I don't feel like we went. I missed the salad bar. I'm like, well, we'll go
0: You
1: back.
0: Haven't been to a buffet if you don't get a salad.
1: So I just bought one.
0: Great.
1: So one dose is me.
0: You can take her back.
1: So I'm going to take her back. But right now, WJLS.com, you can get $50 worth of Golden Corral. It's for Beckley, the Beckley location, for $25, $50
0: worth. Awesome deal.
1: And 21 available. Let me hit refresh, make sure. Yep, 21 available.
0: Get them
1: Once
0: now.
1: They're gone, they're gone.
0: They're gone.
1: So go get them fast.
0: That's
1: Save
0: right.
1: yourself some money. And we'll have another 50-50 for you
0: next week.
1: So, yay! Woo-hoo. Love saving money.
0: Me too.
1: Hey, on the way, we're going to talk about everything that's happened in history.
0: Yes.
1: As well as some random facts for you.
0: That's right.
1: It's the Big Dog Morning Show.
0: Good morning.
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0: It's a Big Dog Morning Show, and we got some random facts for your Friday.
1: Did you know that the average pencil holds enough graphite to draw a line about 35 miles long?
0: No way.
1: Or you could write roughly 45,000 words.
0: I guess I pressed too hard on my pencil and I kept breaking it.
1: I'm the same way too. I don't feel like I got nearly that many words out of a pencil.
0: This absolutely blew your brain.
1: It did. I didn't know this.
0: I guess you didn't know this place existed. And I was like, we'll do this one, but everybody knows. And she's like, what's this?
1: I did not
0: know. But there's a small town of Greenbank, West Virginia that bans cell phones, Wi-Fi, and microwaves.
1: Wow.
0: Because it is extremely sensitive to the government telescope. So there you go. Anything that puts off electromagnetic waves, you can't have.
1: It's
0: banned
1: crazy.
0: In the town. Yeah, we need to make a trip over there.
1: We need to.
0: We need to go to Greenbank, West Virginia.
1: I looked it up and it looks so cool. Well, flight attendants in Brazil have required training in rainforest survival techniques.
0: What?
1: Just in case that their flight would happen to crash in the Amazon.
0: I mean, I guess it's good to be prepared.
1: Always better to be prepared than underprepared.
0: That's awesome. Metro News AccuWeather on the way. Also, we have got back in this day. What's happened in history on this
1: right.
0: day? We'll talk about it coming up in a bit. It's the Big Dog Morning Show.
1: Good morning.

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4: That's your news AccuWeather. Partly sunny and humid today with an afternoon thunderstorm possible, high about 88. Tonight, cloudy with some scattered thunderstorms, low about 67. Tomorrow, mostly cloudy with heavy thunderstorms in the afternoon, high 79. On Sunday, mostly cloudy with a few thunderstorms possible. Wildfire smoke in the area as well, high about 80. And on Monday, partly sunny with a thunderstorm possible, high about 83.
0: We got partly sunny skies in southern West Virginia, set at 74 on the Big Dog.

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1: Good morning.
0: Of course, today's July 17th. Let's check history. Lots of things happened today.
1: 11 years ago today in 2015, Ant-Man was released, starring Paul Rudd.
0: I feel like that was just yesterday.
1: I know.
0: But I guess it's there's three of those, aren't there? Yes, there's three of them.
1: Yeah, there's three.
0: Wow.
1: Good movies. I love them.
0: And it was so exciting for Paul Rudd to actually be in like a high budget film.
1: Yeah.
0: He'd done like smaller stuff. So
1: I love Paul Rudd.
0: That was like the big deal for him.
1: Right.
0: So good for him.
1: Yeah.
0: How about this? 42 years ago today, 1984, Ronald Reagan, he signed the National Minimum Drinking Age Bill, raising the legal drinking age to 21.
1: Nice. 71 years ago, in 1955, Disneyland opened in Anaheim, California.
0: Today? Wow.
1: Yeah, 71 years ago today.
0: That's awesome.
1: So happy birthday, Disneyland.
0: Let's go.
1: Let's go.
0: Can't afford that.
1: I'm ready.
0: Can't afford that. I work on radio. On the way, some more of your hot country favorites. Kitty Chesney for you, some Jason Aldean, and you're coming in after 11.
1: Sure I am.
0: Are you going to have...
1: After 10.
0: What is... it's Friday.

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0: Traffic Dog, 99.5 WJLS, Felicity Lynn with some Clay Walker. That was What's It to You. I've got more Big Dog Days of Summer coming your way. Make sure you listen for those touch tones. Be caller number 9. And if you are, you're going to get a family 4-pack of tickets to Camden Park. 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It's being powered by Farmer Klein & Campbell, PLLC, and the Big Dog.
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1: Your news AccuWeather, partly sunny and humid today. Afternoon thunderstorms possible, high around 88. Tonight, cloudy with scattered thunderstorms, low about 67. And tomorrow, we got mostly cloudy skies, some heavy thunderstorms in the afternoon, high about 79.

The Big Dog 99.5 WJLS. Felicity and Lynn hanging out with you on your Friday. We're getting ready for the weekend. And tomorrow, Jerry Farley's going to be out at Faco Lumber in Oak Hill celebrating their 80th anniversary from 11 until 1. He's going to be broadcasting live on Richard Street in Oak Hill. 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

Metro News AccuWeather. Partly sunny and humid today. Afternoon thunderstorms possible, high around 88. Tonight, cloudy with scattered thunderstorms, low about 67. And tomorrow, we got mostly cloudy skies. Some heavy thunderstorms in the afternoon, high about 79.

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0: 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Felicity Lynn with you on your Friday. More Big Dog Days of Summer. They continue. We've got Camden Park Family 4-Pack. 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
6: That's your news Aggie weather. Partly sunny and humid today. Afternoon thunderstorms possible, high around 88. Tonight, cloudy with scattered thunderstorms, low about 67. And tomorrow, we got mostly cloudy skies. Some heavy thunderstorms in the afternoon, high about 79.

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Felicity and Lynn with some Morgan Wallen. Here's Don't We. 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

0: The Big Dog 99.5 WJLS, Felicity and Lynn hanging out with you on your beautiful Friday. We got a great weekend ahead of us. You can join Jerry Farley tomorrow at the 80th anniversary celebration at Faco Lumber. He's going to be there broadcasting live from 11 until 1. That's tomorrow, this Saturday, on Richard Street in Oak Hill. It's going to be an incredible day. 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So don't miss out on the savings, the fun, and your chance to win at the Faco Lumber 80th Celebration with the Big Dog.
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4: 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Partly sunny and humid today. Afternoon thunderstorms possible, high around 88. Tonight, cloudy with scattered thunderstorms, low about 67. And tomorrow, we got mostly cloudy skies. Some heavy thunderstorms in the afternoon, high about 79.

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1: 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Felicity Lynn kicking off your All Request Lunch Break. 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It's Jason Aldean with Don't Tell on Me on the All Request Lunch Break right here on The Big Dog.

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0: 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Felicity and Lynn hanging out on the All Request Lunch Break. 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
6: Metro News AccuWeather, partly sunny and humid today. Afternoon thunderstorms possible, high around 88. Tonight, cloudy with scattered thunderstorms, low about 67. And tomorrow, we got mostly cloudy skies, some heavy thunderstorms in the afternoon, high about 79.

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Now I've got John Morgan with Kid Myself. It's on the Big Dog 99.5 WJLS.

0: 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We've got more requests coming your way. We've got some Leanna Womack for Crab Orchard coming up, as well as Dylan Scott, and plenty more from your favorite artists. It's all right here on the all-request lunch break on The Big Dog.
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Now Hardy with Eric Church, Morgan Wallen, and Tim McGraw. Here's MacArthur. 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
6: 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Partly sunny and humid today. Afternoon thunderstorms possible. High around 88. Tonight, cloudy with scattered thunderstorms. Low about 67. And tomorrow, we got mostly cloudy skies. Some heavy thunderstorms in the afternoon. High about 79.

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It's I Can't Love You Anymore, and it's on the big dog 99.5 WJLS and streaming online over at WJLS.com.

0: the Big Dog, 99.5 WJLS, Ella Langley and Morgan Wallen for you. That was I Can't Love You Anymore. It's Felicity and Lynn hanging out with you on your Friday. And we've got more Big Dog days this summer. Don't worry, we got one more family four pack of tickets to Camden Park. Make sure you are listening for those touch tones. Be caller number 9, and you're going to get a family four pack of tickets to Camden Park. With the Big Dog days of summer, it's being powered by Farmer Klein and Campbell, PLLC, and the Big Dog.
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0: 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Chase Matthew, darling, and Jeffrey Joe with you. Hey, good afternoon, 223. Here this Friday afternoon. Thanks for listening. Boy, it's a hot one out and about. Hopefully your air conditioning is working okay, and you got a frosty beverage or some ways to keep you cool today. Man, it's a hot one, but we're going to be cooling off for the weekend a little bit. Those highs will be around 80 for both Saturday and Sunday. Still going to feel like summertime, but not nearly as hot and humid. Let's get your Big Dog Metro News AccuWeather in detail here in just a bit. And more chances to win with the Big Dog Days of Summer. I got more passes to Camden Park. 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

Metro News AccuWeather. What you're seeing and what you're feeling is what you get. We're looking at sunshine, humidity, and hot temperatures peaking out in the mid to upper 80s and in the low 90s in some areas. And then for tonight, we're looking at cloudy skies. Again, areas of smoke and haze possible, reducing visibility at times overnight tonight. Those lows will be around 70. Then for Saturday, showers and scattered showers and thunderstorms developing, cooling things off. Some of those storms containing strong gusty winds, highs tomorrow 81, and some rain Sunday, otherwise cloudy and a high near 80. Right now we're up to 87 at the Big Dog.

The Big Dog, 99.5 WJLS, Coastal Window there for you with Jeffrey Joe. I'm eating peanuts and Coke. I got peanuts in my Coca-Cola, cooling off today. There's Taylor Swift on The Big Dog.

The Big Dog, 99.5 WJLS, WJLS.com. It's Josh Ross. I hate how you look moving on. It's Jeffrey Joe with you. Good afternoon here, Friday. And we're going to be out and about this weekend. Be sure to join the Big Dog. We're going to be partying at Faco Lumber for the 80th anniversary celebration. It's a big old tailgate party, so come on out. You're cordially invited. Farley for the Big Dog Morning Show will be there. Farley and Felicity, Jerry Farley and Fleroy, the Big Dog, will be there broadcasting 11 until 1 tomorrow. They're going to be celebrating all day with free hot dogs and chances for you to win prizes like tickets to the State Fair of West Virginia and Ace Water Park and many other prizes as well. 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

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It's Jeffrey Joe at Back to Back Country, and Kane Brown for Shady Woman. It's on the Big

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The Big Dog, 99.5 WJLS, back-to-back country with Jeffrey Joe, keeping the music rolling. It's Zach John King. Get to drinking. It's on The Big Dog.

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Faith Hill, back when she was single. And baby, let's go to Vegas. It's Jeffrey Joe, back-to-back country. Corey Kent, Co-Wetzel for you. So in the

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0: The Big Dog, W95, WJLS, WJLS.com. I hell, ain't nothing wrong with being single again. It's Josh Ross. It's Jeffrey Joe. Hey, good afternoon. It is 3:19. Getting ready for the weekend. TGI Friday as we get ready for it. And more hot country coming up. Bailey Zimmerman, Max McNown a little bit later on as we get into it. And this day in the country, it's the 17th of July, 2026. And on this day in the country in 2023, Jason Aldean was number one with the single Try That in a Small Town. Happy birthday to Luke Bryan, 50 today. And happy birthday also to Craig Morgan, 62. A couple of country stars having birthdays today. And today in 2021, Chris Stapleton headlined a concert at Chicago's Wrigley Field. Supporting acts that day included The Highwaymen, Mavis Staples, and Mike Campbell and the Dirty Knobs. Great show with Chris Stapleton blowing out Chicago's Wrigley Field on this day back in 2021, 5 years ago. That's a day in the country. 99.5 WJLS, the Big Dog in Country, and at WJLS.com.
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3: Metro News AccuWeather. It's going to be mostly cloudy tonight. Areas of smoke and haze, reducing visibility in some areas. Overnight low tonight, 68. Saturday, clouds and sunshine mixing it up with scattered showers and thunderstorms. Strong gusty winds possible. And daytime highs tomorrow near 80. Sunday, mostly cloudy. High 80. There's your weekend weather. Right now, double eights. 88, the temperature at the Big Dog.

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Number one for country, number one period. Jeffrey Joe with you. Serving up the songs, getting ready for the weekend. It's Bailey Zimmerman on Meadow Bridge, checking in for the Chevy Silverado.

0: 99.5 WJLS Big Dog Traffic. Report of an accident. I-77 to the West Virginia Turnpike southbound at mile marker 45. That is at the Tamarack exit there on the shoulder of the entrance ramp. So use caution there. Once again, I-77 southbound accident at mile marker 45. That's right by the Tamarack exit of mile marker 45, exit 45 there. An accident on the shoulder of the entrance ramp. So use caution and just take it easy driving through there. The southbound I-77 for the turnpike. Click it or ticket. That's Big Dog Traffic.
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0: 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Double M, it's Max McNown. Country music newbie, better me for you, Jeffrey Joe. Friday, yeah. 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

Country music newbie Stella Lefty. Song is called Boston. It's on the Big Dog, 99.5 WJLS. I like it when you're nice to me. It's Jeffrey Joe. It's Megan Maroney, Beautiful Things. It's on the Big Dog.

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5: Metro News AccuWeather. Mostly cloudy tonight with areas of smoke and haze reducing visibility. Overnight lows 68 tonight. Then for Saturday, clouds and sunshine, scattered showers and thunderstorms. Sometimes we're going to get some strong gusty winds possible. And those daytime highs tomorrow near 80. Sunday, mostly cloudy, high 80. There's your weekend weather. 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

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Co-Wetzel, Jesse Murphy, and the High Road, and Jeffrey Joe with Vancouver Country on your radio. Friday! Get ready for the weekend. More chances to win with the Big Dog Days of Summer coming real soon. Right now, Lauren Elena, Chase Matthew on the Big Dog.

The Big Dog, 99.5 WJLS. That song is hotter than a firecracker. It's Ellen Langley, Morgan Wallen. I can't love you anymore. It's Jeffrey Joe, Friday, and a scorcher out and about. Hopefully you're keeping cooled off and frosty. Here's Dan and Shay. The song is called Say So. It's on The Big Dog.

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0: 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Mount Hope checking in for Russell Dickerson. Happened to me, it's Jeffrey Joe with you here to TGI Finally Friday. And a Big Dog days of summer and more chances to win. 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Got more Camden Park passes up for grabs. 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

0: country as we get ready for the weekend. We're going to be out at Faco Lumber 80th anniversary celebration. And you are cordially invited to the big party. It's a tailgate party all day tomorrow. 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We're going to have a lot of fun. Jerry Farley and Fleroy the Big Dog will be there broadcasting 11 to 1. The celebration is going on all day long tomorrow. The 80th anniversary celebration. 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
5: 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We are looking at mostly cloudy skies for tonight. Areas of smoke and haze reducing visibility and overnight lows around 68. Saturday clouds and sunshine with scattered showers and thunderstorms possible and some strong gusty winds possible as well to go along with that. Daytime high tomorrow near 80. And then for Sunday, mostly cloudy. Some afternoon sunshine and clouds in there. Sunday highs around 80. That's your weekend weather. Right now it's 86 at the Big Dog.

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Welcome to the weekend. Yeah. Welcome to Quitting Time. And oh my goodness, be careful traveling, getting where you're going. It's time for the 5 o'clock traffic jam brought to you by LNS Toyota, online at lstoyotabeckley.com. Let's go places. Looks like things are going pretty smooth right now for the most part. Get some crowded traffic and congestion in the usual places. Ritter Drive, Beaver. We got some backup there through Daniels and Beaver and Shady and some of those areas. Slow movement in some parts. And also at the Beckley Plaza Mall and Raleigh Mall area there. We're looking at some crowded traffic, as well as on Harper Road. Some slow moving traffic as well in some areas there. But no major accidents to report to you as of right now, or the past few minutes anyway. As far as we can tell, everything looking pretty good. Everybody is being real nice. Watch out for the road rage as we make our weekend destination, the 5 o'clock traffic jam, powered by LNS Toyota in Beckley. It's going to get into the weekend, and some a little something from Brantley Gilbert for you on the Big Dog.

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Russell Dickerson, Worth Your Wild. It's his latest one, Jeffrey Joe with you. Getting into the weekend. 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Let's go places. Use caution getting there as we are making that weekend destination. The usual congestion at the usual places. Ritter Drive, Beaver, Harper Road, also the Beckley Plaza and Raleigh Mall area. Pretty much crowded traffic through there. And Eisenhower Drive as we're going in and out of some different places today. Just some use of caution. And, hey, happy weekend to you. We got the Big Dog Days of Summer rolling. And we got family four-packs to Hershey Park. The winning beginning next week, Monday. 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Just listen for the Big Dog Touch Tones through the ninth caller when you hear it. And you win a family four-pack of passes to Hershey Park, another great summertime destination in Hershey, Pennsylvania. And more high country coming up to help you make that weekend destination. Big Dog Metro News AccuWeather. Well, cool.

0: Down a little bit. We'll take that for sure, but that's some summertime weather for sure out and about. Hopefully you're staying cool and frosty. And Dylan Scott, George Burge, George Strait, and lots more coming up. 99.5 WJLS, the Big Dog in Country, and at WJLS.com.
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Yep, it's RT Rogers. Look at that, mostly cloudy skies for tonight. Areas of smoke and haze, reducing visibility, and overnight lows tonight, 68. Saturday, clouds and sunshine with scattered showers and thunderstorms. Strong gusty winds to go along with that possible, and daytime highs near 80 for tomorrow. Then for Sunday, mostly cloudy and a high up near 80. Right now, it's 86 at the Big Dog.

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0: Oh, that's a good old good one from George Strait on the Big Dog, 99.5 WJLA's, WJLA's.com, and the 5 o'clock traffic jam at 5:36 with Jeffrey Joe. 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Let's go places. Yep, let's go to the weekend destination, no doubt about it. One of our stops this weekend for the Big Dog Out and About. You're invited to the 80th anniversary celebrations coming up tomorrow. Faco Lumber, the legendary Faco Lumber. Be sure to join Jerry Farley and Fleroy the Big Dog broadcasting live tomorrow. 11 to 1, they're going to be celebrating and partying all day tomorrow. They're on Richard Street at Oak Hill. It's going to be an incredible day. 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I know you're going to love that. And enjoy free hot dogs and win prizes like tickets to the West Virginia State Fair, Ace Water Park, battery and power tools, and lots more. So don't miss the savings and don't miss the fun and your chance to win a whole bunch of stuff. And the celebration of the 80th anniversary of Faco Lumber in Oak Hill. We'll be over at Richard Street tomorrow, 11 to 1, with Farley from Farley and Felicity and the Big Dog Morning Show and Fleroy on location there. More high country coming up as we get on into the weekend. Morgan Wallen next right here on the Big.
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3: Metro News AccuWeather. Mostly cloudy tonight. Areas of smoke and haze reducing visibility if you're going to be out and about traveling tonight. Overnight lows around 68. Then Saturday, clouds and sunshine with scattered showers and thunderstorms. Strong gusty winds possible. And daytime high tomorrow near 80. Mostly cloudy Sunday with some sunshine and clouds for Sunday afternoon. Those highs will be 80. So a little cooler for the expected highs this weekend. Here's your weekend outlook. Right now, it is 86 at the Big Dog.

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West Virginia's first choice for

The Big Dog, 99.5 WJLS, number one for country, number one period. Jeffrey Job getting into the weekend. Here's Hardy with Tim McGraw, Eric Church, and Morgan Wallen. It's called MacArthur, and it's on the

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0: 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There's Corey Kent and Jeffrey Joe with you, headed into a Friday nighttime. Thank you much for listening to the Big Dog Days of Summer, powered by Farmer Klein and Campbell, PLLC. Now we're going to start the winning up again Monday with passes to Hershey Park in Hershey, PA. Family four packs of passes to Hershey Park's up for grabs all week coming up beginning Monday. The Big Dog Days of Summer, Farmer Klein and Campbell. Just listen for those Big Dog touchdowns. Be the ninth caller when you hear them, and you win. 99.5 WJLS, the Big Dog.
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Metro News AccuWeather. It's going to be mostly cloudy tonight with areas of smoke and haze, reducing visibility at times tonight. Overnight low 68. Saturday, clouds and sunshine with scattered showers and thunderstorms and strong gusty winds possible tomorrow. High Saturday near 80. Sunday, mostly cloudy, high near 80. And that's your Metro News AccuWeather on the

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0: Alec Green on the radio and Change My Mind. And Jeffrey Joe, happy weekend to you. We're going to be out and about this weekend. Tomorrow, a fun stop at the 80th anniversary celebration of Faco Lumber, Richard Street in Oak Hill. 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But the party's going on all day long at the Faco Oak Hill Richard Street location. 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And check out the Antique Tractor Show while you're there. And get some free hot dogs, win some prizes up for grabs. Tickets to the State Fair of West Virginia and Ace Water Park passes that you can win. 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